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0: 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Every head in the room about to turn. He in the booth when the beat gets richer. 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
1: 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zyada hot. 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

To Club Mirchi with DJ Richard and Mirchi on Yontika. This is the sound of the future. Itni garmi hai ki lag raha hai Sunday overacting kar raha hai. 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

0: Mirchi, only on Mirchi. We'll be right back after these messages. It's hot.
1: Honey, it's 11 PM, our bedtime. Where are you?
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0: 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We'll be right back after these messages. 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

0: 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We'll be right back after these messages. It's hot.
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1: Ladies and gentlemen, we are gonna go. 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

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Love Mirchi with DJ Richard and Mirchi Oyon. 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

0: Ritchie, only on Mirchi. 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
1: Mirchi.
2: Hello? Hello?
3: Sir, very good evening, man. 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

0: 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We'll be right back after these messages. It's hot.
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1: 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Hello and welcome to the coolest party destination. That's Mirchi. And this is DJ Richard and Mirchi Oyontika setting the hotness level to a different high. AC kaam karna band kar de, lekin Club Mirchi kaam karna kabhi band nahi karegi. Party mood chalu karte full power pe. Welcome to Club Mirchi and officially summer se bhi ye hai zyada hot. Let's go.
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0: 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We'll be right back after these messages. It's hot.
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0: Mirchi, only on Mirchi. 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

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Love Mirchi with DJ Richard and Mirchi. 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

0: 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We'll be right back after these messages. 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

you call it Club Mirchi with DJ Richard and Mirchi. 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

0: 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It's hot.
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Love Mirchi with DJ Richard and Mirchi Oyon. Tika sky high energy to Mere Khwabo Me. DDLJ reminding us, stalking was once called romance. 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

0: Ritchie, only on Mirchi. 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

0: 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It's hot.
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4: Did you know many communities across NJ12 feel underrepresented in Washington? Now, NJ12 has a rare open seat opportunity that may come only once in decades. Sujit Singh is running for the Democratic nomination for Congress in NJ12. Rooted in NJ12 for the past 15 years, Singh earned the trust of more than 5,000 residents in last November's election. Sujit believes every community deserves a voice in Washington. Please vote for Sujit Singh in this Democratic primary. Return your mail-in ballot if received. Early voting, May 26th through May 31st. Election Day, June 2nd. 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Paid for by Sujit Singh for Congress.
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0: 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You will see someone you know in this music video. But the best part is how Adnan Sami is fully playing a character in the video. Expressive styling, very transformed look. Unke surme pe dhyan dena. But gana unhone bahut fun banaya hai. 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Apne radio sets ki volume bada lijiye. 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

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He's back with a new song. Unke naye gaane ka naam hai Sharab. I really think Himesh could have chosen some other word for the song. Mujhe thodi problem hai. Lekin meri is problem se mujhe is gaane ke bare mein kya feel hota hai, wo change nahi hota. Interesting baat to ye hai that this song is absolutely through and through Himesh, but also sounds very new. Wahi larger than life energy hai. Kaafi dramatic sa romance hai. Ek instantly pakad mein aa jaane wala hook. But there is some twang in the song. That Rajat Nagpal effect आपको सुनाई देगा, जैसे कि किसी गाने को एकदम ग्लॉसी कोट कर दिया है। राणा सोतल के लिरिक्स हैं, द वीडियो फीचर्स मनुषी चिल्लर, सो द ओवरऑल पैकेज इज इनक्रेडिबल। इन फैक्ट आई वुड गिव 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

Himesh Reshamya ki awaaz mein that was Sharab on our special Gaana Spotlight. 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If you want to predict, at RJ Kanika par aake mujhe batao. 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You're listening to Gaana Indie Top 10, bandi ka naam hai Kanika. 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Number 5.

0: 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It's hot.
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2: 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Before I take you to the numero uno song of the week, a quick recap karte hain right from the top. इस हफ्ते गाना नंबर 10 पर था मीका और दया द रैपर का छोरी। देन आदित्य रिखारी रैवट और कुटले खा का ए अजनबी 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
2: 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This song is absolute treat. What a beautiful mix in this countdown. Gaane ka naam hai Bairan. Ek Haryanvi song jo mujhe pata hai ki aapke Instagram ke har teesre scroll mein aap ye gana sun rahe hain. 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You are listening to Gaana Indie Top 10. 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Number 1.

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1: 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Yeah. 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
1: I'm really glad that Dharma Productions has a great repertoire of work when it comes to our music. I think it's not that I have a musical mind or I can sing or I can play any instrument. I think because I grew up on the fodder of Hindi film music, it's given me an instinct to decide which song works and which one doesn't. Very honestly, I'm very fortunate that a lot of our music has connected with millions of people across the world and most of our albums have been immensely successful.
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Saif Ali Khan is film mein outstanding hai yaar. 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
1: Well, I'm really glad that Dharma Productions has a great repertoire of work when it comes to our music. I think it's not that I have a musical mind or I can sing or I can play any instrument. I think because I grew up on the fodder of Hindi film music, it's given me an instinct to decide which song works and which one doesn't. Very honestly, I'm very fortunate that a lot of our music has connected with millions of people across the world and most of our albums have been immensely successful.
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to Club Mirchi with DJ Richard and Mirchi on Yontika. 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

0: 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We'll be right back after these messages. It's hot.
1: Ladies and gentlemen, fasten your seatbelts and wait for the no smoking sign. 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
1: 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Hello and welcome to the coolest party destination. That's Mirchi. And this is DJ Richard and Mirchi Oyontika setting the hotness level to a different high. AC kaam karna band kar de, lekin Club Mirchi kaam karna kabhi band nahi karegi. Party mood chalu karte hai full power pe. Welcome to Club Mirchi and officially summer se bhi ye hai zyada hot. Let's go.
0: DJ Richard, you are not ready for this. 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

0: Mirchi, only on Mirchi. 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
2: Hello? Hello?
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Club Mirchi with DJ Richard and Mirchi Oyontika. 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

0: Ritchie, only on Ritchie. 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It's hot.
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0: 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It's hot.
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2: 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On a ride.
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वेलकम बैक डीजे रिचर्ड मिर्ची और योंतिका एक साथ. वेदर ऐप बोल रहा है कि हीट वेव और हम बोल रहे हैं कि बीट वेव. इधर बीपीएम भी टेम्परेचर से ज्यादा है बॉस. क्लब मिर्ची इट इज विद डीजे रिचर्ड मिर्ची और योंतिका. चले फिर.